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3: A busy Independence Day weekend will turn into a busy couple of weeks on the Mississippi Gulf Coast. That's according to Judy Young with Coastal Mississippi.
4: It's very exciting. We have 87 events on the docket for the next 10 days, so get ready.
3: One of the biggest events, the Mississippi Deep Sea Fishing Rodeo, gets underway today and will go through Sunday.
4: Well, we actually have the 78th annual Deep Sea Fishing Rodeo. It's going on for 3 days, and so we'll have sportsmen from across the Southeast participating in that. And it's always fun to be there at weigh-in and see what we're pulling out of the great Gulf of America.
3: Young said all events between now and the next couple of weeks are expected to be a major boost to tourism in Harrison, Hancock, and Jackson counties. Reporting for SuperTalk News, I'm JT Mitchell.
5: Looking out at your Q105 weather forecast, around 95, feels warmer than that. We are in that heat advisory, 74, your overnight low, 815, your sunset. Tomorrow, Friday, 551, your sunrise, high 97 with a low of 73. And taking a look at your weekend, Saturday, Sunday, for the fourth weekend, 60% chance of showers, highs in the low 90s. 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

0: It's not the same as it was. Now we have a National SpongeBob Day. Did you know this? I didn't know this. Nickelodeon declared it July 14th, SpongeBob Day. Specials and marathons. This is perfect for the kids who love SpongeBob SquarePants, right? That cartoon really debuted back in 1999 and still so powerful with the kiddos. Even the teenagers love SpongeBob SquarePants. So July 14th, SpongeBob Day. Put that on your calendars, all right? On the way, Gaudier's around the corner with somebody that I used to know.
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1: 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From the New York Cotton Exchange, July cotton is down 71 cents to 72.57. October cotton is down 71 cents to 75.34. From the Chicago Board of Trade, July soybeans are up 5.5 cents to $11.31 and three quarters.

0: cents per bushel. November soybeans are down 1.5 cents to $11.47¾ per bushel. July corn is up 4 cents to $4.25 per bushel. December corn is down 0.75 cents to $4.41½ per bushel. From the mercantile, August live cattle is down 260 to $239.23. October live cattle is down 243 to $234.30. August feeders are down 353 to $360.63. And September feeders are down 370 to $358.48.
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0: All right, since we're playing our more wedding news ahead of tomorrow, or what will be tomorrow's big event, Taylor Swift hitting the gym with her trainer, Travis, taking a run through the park. And I got to tell you, there are trucks labeled Garden Party, whatever that means, being loaded into the arena. Two white staircase banisters. Some people think they're building a castle inside Madison Square Garden. Could it be? Oh, my gosh. So far, no invitations have been leaked to the press. And you want to know why? Because all the guests, they have it watermarked with their name on it. So like if they were to go post it, we would know who's posting. And it would have their last name all over these things. So Travis and Taylor, man, they're not taking any, you know, unnecessary risks. They want this to be very private for sure. Three Doors Down up next with Kryptonite.
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0: another case of Gina's always a day late and a dollar short. Thursday's edition. Evidently, Budweiser had wanted to pick up the tab for America's 250th birthday, at least for the first round of it. They were giving away $6 digital gift cards to adults 21 years or older, covering America's tab. So anyway, they said that the offer was running through July 5th, but when you look at it, it's already closed. So I why did we not know about this, like, I don't know, 2 weeks ago? Budweiser, pick up my tab. We'll pick up a little Benson Boone, Maroon 5, and Adele for you, too.
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0: She was rocking out at the Bad Bunny show across the pond, Adele was. She looks good, too. Her hair is super long. She looks great. I don't know. I saw it on social media. She's dancing around like nobody's business. I'm Gina. Thanks so much for taking us along with you. You know, just so you know, if your name is Karen, I feel bad for you. You have the most judged name ever. Turns out Karen, Chad, Donald, John, and Damien are all the names that get spotted and the most judged. So I know if you got a name like Gina, you're easy peasy, you know? No judgment there. No way. You either love to hate me or hate to love me at this point. Steve Perry's around the corner with O'Sherry.
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3: 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After the guilty plea and resignation of Hinds County District Attorney Jody Owens, an interim DA has been announced. A judge tapped Brad McCulloch to serve until Governor Tate Reeves appoints a full-time replacement. McCulloch was previously first district attorney, meaning he was second in command. Owens reached a plea agreement earlier this week in connection to the high-profile Jackson bribery scandal. Instead of the 100 years he could have been facing, he'll now face up to 5 years when sentenced in October. Owens' plea comes as former Jackson Mayor Chokwe Ntarlamumba and ex-councilman Aaron Banks are still set for trial. That begins July 13th. Keep up with the latest news across Mississippi at supertalk.fm.

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1: The American dream of winning a World Cup on the men's side is still alive. Tony Genualdo gives you a recap from Wednesday's match between the U.S. and Bosnia in Herzegovina.
2: The United States is moving on to the round of 16 at the FIFA World Cup.
3: To the deflection, Balogun scores! Flo Balogun, first to react to the deflection! He'll do the LeBron celebration! It's 1-0 U.S.!
2: Courtesy of Fox, Flo Balogun scoring for the U.S. in the 45th minute against Bosnia and Herzegovina. The U.S. took a 1-0 lead into the half, but in the second half, Balogun was sent off with a red card after stepping on the ankle of a Bosnian player. But shorthanded, playing 10 on 11, the Americans got a cushion on a free kick from Malik Tillman in the 82nd minute. They win it 2-0 to advance. They will play Belgium on Monday night in Seattle.
1: That game against Belgium will be Monday at 7 p.m. Central. I'm JT Mitchell.
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Ah, Alex Warren in Ordinary. Now, you thought during the American Revolution, since we're gearing up for 4th of July stuff, right? The red, white, and boom of it all, that black tea was the number one choice, but you'd be

0: Wrong. You'd be wrong. Turns out green tea was just as popular way back during the American Revolution. So now we know, all right? Moving a little closer to 4th of July, we got to throw these fun facts and trivia at you. In fact, on Saturday, we will have nothing but fun facts and trivia on the show, for what it's worth. Plain White Tees up next with Hey There, Delilah.
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0: Jose, you're in too sweet. You thought you had a good camera. What about a 1.7 gigapixel image of a whole constellation? Our outerly worldly story today happens at the Vera C. Rubin Observatory. They started their 10-year mission to capture the most extensive cosmic movie ever made, really. And they built this digital camera. It is the largest digital camera, and it'll begin its decade-long survey of the universe. 1.7 gigapixel. I don't know what that translates into. I guess I'd have to see the images first. Right? Are you with me? It's pretty dark out there. Katy Perry's up next with Dark Horse.
1: 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I'm Caleb Saylor. The Mississippi Department of Wildlife, Fisheries, and Parks will look to curb drinking and boating this Independence Day weekend. The state agency is participating in Operation Dry Water, a national boating under the influence enforcement campaign. Organizers with the campaign said their goal is to make waterways safer by removing as many impaired operators as possible. This weekend, folks can expect to see an uptick in law enforcement patrolling waterways and conducting safety checkpoints. A busy July 4th travel weekend is getting started early. Airports statewide say they're seeing an influx in flyers as nearly 6 million Americans are expected to take to the skies. Another 61 million Americans are traveling.

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0: The Mississippi Mud Monsters will be celebrating all things America this Independence Day weekend.
3: It's a loaded weekend. People expect to come to Trustmark Park for fireworks for the 4th of July, primarily because it's not just fireworks. You don't have to sit in your car on the side of the road and watch a show and, you know, deal with all of that.
0: That was David Kerr, the Frontier League Club's assistant GM. He tells us there will be plenty of baseball, fireworks, and other revolutionary festivities on the horizon.
3: We start with Thirsty Thursday, $2 beers, but we're going to party like it's 1776. So we have a giant Declaration of Independence that everyone can sign so you too can be John Hancock. But really what we know is people are coming out for Friday and Saturday, July 3rd and July 4th, those giant fireworks shows.
0: All the festivities will take place at Trustmark Park in Pearl. For more information, go to supertalk.fm. I'm Caleb Saylors.
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6: Oh, yeah. Yeah, y'all know what it is. Katy Perry, Juicy J.

0: Post Malone and Morgan Wallen with I Had Some Help. So you know how the other day was like social media day? I totally forgot. The WhatsApp. That's kind of also social, right? But they're doing something new for people who have the WhatsApp, who use WhatsApp. They're rolling out screen names. So I guess you can finally chat with people without sharing your actual phone number. So, yeah, if you use WhatsApp, be on the lookout for that. It's a brand new feature, all right? What's levitating? A little Dua Lipa for us next.
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Toto, Christopher Cross, The Romantics, they are touring this summer. I know, Yacht Rockers. I love it. Lady Gaga and Bruno Mars, I love them too. Here's Die With a Smile.

0: It is a big, big old travel day today and tomorrow, also on Sunday. I'm Gina. Thanks so much for taking us along with you. So in our You Just Can't Fix Stupid segment, please don't bring things that you shouldn't do and bring through TSA. All right. They will find it. Case in point, a traveler decided to hide a smoke grenade in peanut butter. Like, who does that? TSA officers uncovered two live smoke grenades in checked baggage. Yeah, whether it's checked, whether it's going, I mean, like, really? Come on, guys. Peanut butter isn't usually considered dangerous at the airports, but in this instance, it was. It was jammed into a full jar of peanut butter. Now that guy going down and going down quick. On the way, Lone Star goes down. Cool in the Gang and Ed Sheeran, too.
1: And Doug.
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0: news on Taylor and Travis's wedding. That's supposed to be tomorrow at Madison Square Garden. We know Ed Sheeran will be there. Chances are he'll probably take the stage, whatever stage they're building. I hear they're building a castle. We talked about it earlier on the show. But guests were not asked to sign away their rights to appear on camera. So it doesn't sound like there's going to be like some sort of streaming special or documentary made from the event. So it's going to be, you know, while big and over the top, it will be private. So there you go. John Mayer, Aretha Franklin, Olivia Dean coming your way next.
1: 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I'm Caleb Saylor. A fourth arrest has been made in connection with a triple homicide in Jackson over the weekend. Police Chief Rochelle Brackney did not identify the subject, but said the individual was arrested in Texas and will be extradited back to Mississippi on a capital murder charge. The shooting took place on Saturday and claimed the lives of sisters Kiana and Erica Weathersby, along with Kiana's two-year-old son, Kamari Givens. Other suspects facing charges in this case are 28-year-old Cornelius Carter, 28-year-old Jordan Carter, and 25-year-old Michaela Young. Jackson Mayor John Horn has cited this incident as a reason for the community to come together and take a collective stand against violence. This hour of Super Talk News is brought to you by Mama Justice. Call 662-883-6262 today.
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1: Mississippians planning to hit the road this holiday weekend can expect to see an uptick in state troopers on highways and interstates. Lieutenant Kervin Stewart with the Mississippi Highway Patrol tells us law enforcement will be going all out to keep the road safe for passengers.
5: Well, what you can expect is a stepped up enforcement because it is a holiday and it's the 250th anniversary, so we expect a lot more people to be on the highways as they travel to and from their destinations. With that being said, you know, safety is always

0: 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Our focus will be, of course, on seatbelt safety, removing DUI drivers from the roadway, and just making sure you get to and from your destination safely.
1: Last year, state troopers wrote nearly 5,000 tickets and responded to one fatal crash during Independence Day weekend. Be sure to keep up with all the latest news, sports, and politics in Mississippi by heading on over to Supertalk.fm. I'm Caleb Saylors.
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0: So easy to fall in love. And I know Travis and Taylor have been in love for a long time. Tomorrow, the big day. All eyes in Madison Square Garden tomorrow, right? Selena Gomez going to be at least, if not the maid of honor, one of the bridesmaids. I have a feeling the maid of honor, though. At the end of the day, you know Selena Gomez is going to be in a new movie with Timothy Chalamet. It's an animated movie called Not Alone, and there's already an official teaser trailer out, and you can watch that wherever you grab your trailers, maybe on YouTube or whatever. It looks really good. And Selena and Timothy, they sound good together. Aww. On the way, Sam Smith's around the corner with Stay With Me.
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0: And we've got a big, big win for Badgers and for PETA. And I'm going to tell you why. This is such a feel-good story right now. So based on an investigation of these badger farms, and these badger farms are over in China, all right, more than 100 companies now dropping products made from badgers. I know you would have never thought this, right? But there are badger farms. These are real things, and they treat them so horribly, right? They beat them. I don't even want to go with what they do to them. But, you know, your products like L'Oreal and Schick and Sherwin-Williams and Sephora and Procter & Gamble, The Art of Shaving, they all have been using badger hair. And so now all of these companies dropping badger hair, and they're going to have to look for a different type of product. So you might not be able to find shaving brushes on the store shelves and other products too, just so as you know. Howie Day's up next with Kalias, a feel-good story and a big win today for sure.
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0: I don't know if you see it or have seen it, but just put in bear found in a passenger seat and it should be the first thing that comes up. First thing that comes up for us, Maroon 5 with One More Night.
1: With SuperTalk News, I'm JT Mitchell. Outrage continues to simmer in Senatobia after police shot and killed a one-year-old earlier this month. Tom Graham reports.
2: The family of one-year-old Cohen Wiley is demanding to see police body camera video after an officer shot and killed the child outside of Walmart. Civil rights attorney Ben Crump.
3: Show us a video that warrants why this police officer was shooting that car and killed this beautiful little black baby.
2: A second autopsy has also been requested by the family. Police say they were responding to a shoplifting call when a vehicle Cohen and his mother were riding in fled in the direction of officers, nearly hitting one. That's when an officer opened fire, fatally striking the child.
1: The Mississippi Bureau of Investigation is still assessing the case. The average price for a gallon of regular gas in Mississippi is $3.44. That's compared to the $3.83 national average. Both marks are still higher than a year ago.
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5: Hello, I'm Sean Tindall, Commissioner of the Mississippi Department of Public Safety. 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Many of those crashes could have been avoided. DPS, through its MHP's Motor Carrier Unit and the Commercial Transportation Enforcement Division, is partnering with Big Rig Truckers to conduct safety checks across our state for the Trooper and Trucker Safety Initiative. The Department of Public Safety and the Federal Motor Carrier Safety Administration are working together to keep our highways safe for everyone. Thank you, and drive safely.
1: A busy Independence Day weekend will turn into a busy couple of weeks on the Mississippi Gulf Coast. That's according to Judy Young with Coastal Mississippi.
6: It's very exciting. We have 87 events on the docket for the next 10 days, so get ready.
1: One of the biggest events, the Mississippi Deep Sea Fishing Rodeo, gets underway today and will go through Sunday.
6: Well, we actually have the 78th annual Deep Sea Fishing Rodeo. It's going on for 3 days, and so we'll have sportsmen from across the Southeast participating in that. And it's always fun to be there at weigh-in and see what we're pulling out of the great Gulf of America.
1: Young said all events between now and the next couple of weeks are expected to be a major boost to tourism in Harrison, Hancock, and Jackson counties. Reporting for SuperTalk News, I'm JT Mitchell.
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0: Ed Sheeran is perfect. It's Thursday. Tomorrow launches us into a great holiday weekend, our 250th birthday. So excited. We'll have like fun facts and trivia on the show on Saturday, since it's kind of a fluff day and nobody really wants to work. So the red, white, and boom of it all. And tomorrow we're going to have some fun too. But I bid you adieu, leaving you back inside with Prince next. And we're going to party like it's 1776, right? Okay, 1999. Anyway, have a great rest of your Thursday. See ya.
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0: I Just Might from his album The Romantic. It is Bruno Mars on your Thursday. Welcome. How's it going, Amanda J? Hope you've had a great week so far. We're getting a little bit closer to the weekend. Hopefully you got some great plans that you're going to take us along with you as we celebrate our country's 250th birthday coming up this weekend. Benson Boone, right around the corner. Hang on.
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0: We Found Love. That is Rihanna and Calvin Harris. And it's Andrew J with you on your Thursday. Hope you get through the week just fine and all gearing up for the holidays coming up this weekend. Louis Capaldi coming your way right around the corner.
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1: Doing a little late night talking. That is Harry Styles. Hi, how's it going? It's Andrew J. So the calendar says today is National I Forgot Day. I was just thinking about this. Okay, how do you celebrate? Then I got to thinking, you know, on I Forgot Day, you've pretty much got an open and shut case to get out of pretty much anything by saying, oh, I forgot. I wonder if that'll work.
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0: Alanis Morissette, Head Over Feet, from her 95 album, Jagged Little Pill. I'm Andrew Jay, and it's great to have you along. Thanks for hanging out with me today. Megan Trainor, going to get together with John Legend coming up.
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0: Olivia Dean, and my name is Jay Michaels. Do you believe in the American dream? 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The findings show Americans broadly agree that freedom, family, opportunity, honesty, and personal responsibility are more central to that ideal than becoming wealthy. What about you? Do you agree with that?
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That's no doubt. Kicking off another hour of Feel Good Variety. I'm Jay Michaels. If you're on Instagram and you're scrolling through your IG feed tonight, will you drop me a follow? I always love hearing from everybody. I'm at jmichaels123, J-A-Y-M-I-C-H-A-E-L-S, 123. Here's the Backstreet Boys. Thanks for spending third shift here with me.

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0: thank you for keeping me company tonight. I know there's a lot of other things you could be listening to or watching or doing or just sitting in silence, and you've chosen to spend a little time with me. I do not take that for granted. I'm Jay Michaels, Daniel Powder, and Duran Duran on the way.
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0: 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I figured with the stress of everything, I'd be drinking more.
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WOXF. 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WQLJ. 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

0: Well, if you're watching the World Cup, Saturday starts round 16, which will end on Tuesday. And at that point, the eight winners from Saturday through Tuesday will advance to the quarterfinals. Those are scheduled to begin July the 9th.
1: And Doug.
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0: Justin Bieber and Kid Laroi with Stay. It's Jay Michaels. Hey, if you're on Facebook, I see you scrolling through, looking at all your friends' Facebook photos. You can drop me a follow, join my Facebook page, and say hi. I'm at Jay Michaels, at JayMichaels. There's a little blue check mark next to my name. Just click the follow button and send me a DM. Let me know what you're up to tonight.
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0: 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Just give me dependability, good gas mileage, and I'm set. Good resale value. It's Luke Combs there. My name is Jay Michaels. Alanis Morissette on the way.
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Hour after hour, we are the station playing Feel Good Variety from today and back in the day. Got one of my favorites from Gloria Estefan coming up right after Faith Hill. Here's Breathe.

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0: Hey there, it's Jay Michaels. Thank you for stopping by and spending a little bit of time with me. Happy 4th of July weekend. I hope you're able to do something special this weekend, spending time with friends and family, and just giving thanks for being in America.
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I know is Dion Ferris. We've got Billy on the way. And this guy says he is not touring, did do Coachella, but will not go out on the road. It's B.

0: Olivia, the man I need. Billy Ocean, Get Out of My Dreams, Get Into My Car. Some Biebs in there too. Friday, it is, it's like a Saturday for some who, with the holiday tomorrow, today is the observed holiday. So some people have today off.
1: 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It's like needing a lawyer, but getting some guy who just watches courtroom dramas.
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We still don't know anything about this alleged wedding. There was something at Madison Square Garden last night. We don't think it was the wedding, but we don't really know. There was a Suburban that pulled in, and they said this vehicle may have Taylor Swift inside. It was a funny-looking Suburban, had like something on the roof. Like, I don't know if that's additional armor plating or what. But like when Taylor travels, she's got like former Secret Service people around her, former Navy SEAL dudes on security. She has like basically the security of the president when Taylor is out and about.

0: out and about.
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0: Ed Sheeran, who I last we knew was like going to be the maid of honor at Taylor's wedding, he's not playing tonight. We think it's tonight. We don't know. Jason with the Remedy in there too. Finally, Friday into the weekend. Happy birthday, America. 250 years. I think we all should have gotten a piece of cake. As I've said, I'm related to one of the original signers, John Witherspoon, who was a Presbyterian minister back in the day and one of the earlier signers. I think he signed it like 15th, the Declaration of Independence.
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1: 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WOXF. 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

0: Au revoir, bye bye bye, arrivederci, in sync. All that she wants, ace of base in there too. Finally, Friday, the weekend's here. We have a busy weekend. America's 250th birthday, maybe Taylor's wedding, the World Cup, Tour de France will start tomorrow, which is the number two biggest spectator sport in the world, behind soccer, of course. Football everywhere else, but soccer. And then, I mean, 2-3 million people out along the course watching the race during the Tour de France. It's heavily spectated.
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0: There's Teddy with Lose Control. He's out on tour. My brother just saw him, in fact. Said it was a really good show. There's Paula Abdul, Colby, Bubbly in there as well. Finally, Friday. What are our 4th of July plans? We know Uncle Steve has a food plan. My holidays are based around food. On Memorial Day to start summer, always do hamburgers. And then 4th of July, hot dogs, because they have the hot dog eating contest, which I still think is disgusting. Guys, in a couple of minutes, 10 minutes, shoveling 70 hot dogs in their mouths? Gross. But I always have hot dogs. I love a good hot dog. I don't buy the cheap, hot dogs. Like the kind you see sitting on that rotisserie thing at the gas station. Ugh. I mean, don't get me wrong. I've eaten plenty of them. But if you're making them yourself, buy real hot dogs. All beef, big, fat, juicy ones. So that's what I do on the 4th of July. And then for Labor Day, ribs. Every year.
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3: A look now at your Q105 weather forecast. 97 your high today, feels warmer than that. Heat advisory in effect through the weekend. 73 your overnight low. Tomorrow, Saturday for the 4th, 60% chance of showers, high of 92 with a low of 71. Same goes for Sunday, and some rain lingering into Monday with a high of 85. 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

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Our colors will fade eventually. 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Oh my, my, oh my, my love. 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

0: Alex Warren with Ordinary Culture Club, the Karma Chameleon in there. They've been out touring. Boy George. Well, it's a little smaller band. Some guys are waiting to get paid, so they're not touring with Boy George. He just celebrated a birthday. What, he's 65 now.
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4: I'm Kelly Bennett for SuperTalk Mississippi News. If you're planning to make fireworks a part of your 4th of July celebration, it's important to stay safe. According to the Consumer Product Safety Commission, there were 15 fireworks-related deaths in 2025, and around 13,000 people were injured. The 15 to 24 age group accounted for the largest share of reported injuries. The most frequently injured body parts were the hands and fingers.

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She's on the road this summer, Maren Morris, The Bones. And let's kick it up a notch, shall we? This one for Kay, who checked in a bit ago, wanted some Usher.

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0: Speaking of, I don't need a camera. Do you think any of the guests at Taylor's wedding are allowed to have a camera? Can you have a cell phone? Like, can you show up, or do you have to like leave that at the door? Some of these celebrity events, no cameras. Like Paul McCartney did that show in L.A. a couple of months ago. All these celebrities were there. Taylor Swift was there. Her ex, John Mayer, was there. I think Ed Sheeran, all these folks. And they had to like leave their phones outside. So nobody took any pictures. No evidence of this concert. I suspect that's how it is for her wedding.
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2: Look now at your Q105 weather forecast. 97 your high today, feels warmer than that. Heat advisory in effect through the weekend. 73 your overnight low. Tomorrow, Saturday for the 4th, 60% chance of showers, high of 92 with a low of 71. Same goes for Sunday, and some rain lingering into Monday with a high of 85. 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

0: There's Olivia. She is having a huge 2026. So easy to fall in love. Bon Jovi, You Give Love a Bad Name. All About the Love. Because, you know, the big wedding of the century may or may not be happening at Madison Square Garden, which I still will say got to be one of the tackiest locations for a wedding. And no matter how big and kooky and how much they spend decorating inside, yeah, still the biggest wedding of our lifetime has to be Diana, right? Princess Diana and Charlie back in the early 80s. That was the wedding. Everything else is tier two or three.
1: I'm Kelly Bennett for SuperTalk Mississippi News. With highs in the 90s and heat indices or feels like temperatures above 105, the danger of heat stroke across Mississippi is high. Health officials are urging residents to take precautions, stay hydrated, find shade when it's available, or just stay inside and take advantage of the air conditioning. State Health Officer Dr. Dan Edney says it's important to know the warning signs of heat stroke.
2: If your face is getting really red, if you're sweating profusely, if you're starting to feel weak, and the real danger signal is if you stop sweating. 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
1: Anyone experiencing either symptom is advised to cool down as soon as possible. Submerging in ice water is described as the ideal response.
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1: The average life expectancy in the U.S. has increased substantially since the founding of the country 250 years ago, thanks to innovation.

0: innovations in technology and medicine. Fox's Alexandria Hoff has more.
1: It's hard to understand how exceedingly old Benjamin Franklin was considered when he signed the Declaration of Independence at 70. The national life expectancy was just 35, 40 years old in 1776. It was pulled down by a very high infant mortality rate. It was tragic times. Today, the average lifespan is 79. Antibiotics, vaccines, sanitation, and advances in maternal care of the 20th century were critical to allowing Americans to see many more years. Humans finally were confronting diseases and ailments that come with age that were not experienced in mass before. Cancer, heart disease, two examples of that, and it was considered a death sentence. That is no more.
0: Experts say it's not uncommon for those who take care of their health and eat a nutritious diet to live to 90 or even 100.
2: 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Heat advisory still in effect pretty much through your 4th of July weekend. 73 your overnight low. Taking a look at the 4th weekend, Saturday and Sunday, highs in the low 90s. 60% chance of some thunder showers. Should clear up Monday with a high of 85, but still an outside chance of rain. 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

0: Stay With Me. It's Sam Smith, Counting Crows, some Dynamite in there too. PSA, playing with dynamite for the 4th of July, no bueno. When I was a little kid, we had sparklers. Everybody's played with sparklers. And then when you get older, you learn just exactly how goofy it is that you're playing with sparklers. It's basically a piece of welding rod. It gets so hot, it burns and melts the metal. It's a piece of stick welder, and it melts it. Like, that's hot. Sprinklers are the hot. Forget about getting your hands hurt with an M80. It's the damn sprinklers.
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4: Look now at your Q105 weather forecast. 97 your high today, feels warmer than that. Heat advisory in effect through the weekend. 73 your overnight low. Tomorrow, Saturday for the 4th, 60% chance of showers, high of 92 with a low of 71. Same goes for Sunday and some

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0: It's Alicia Keys with Fallen. Tears for Fears, Shout in front of that from back in 1985. Saw a really interesting article this week in People magazine, Kathy Lee Gifford. She said back in the day, she auditioned for Charlie's Angels but was rejected. She could have been an angel, like the original one. Back in the 70s, that Charlie's Angels, Kathy Lee Gifford could have been one of the angels. Super nice lady. I don't know if you've ever met Kathy Lee Gifford. In real life, I have, not for a few years, but there was a stretch where I knew Kathy Lee Gifford. She is a really, really, really nice lady.
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1: Look now at your Q105 weather forecast. 97 your high today, feels warmer than that. Heat advisory in effect through the weekend. 73 your overnight low. Tomorrow, Saturday for the 4th, 60% chance of showers. High of 92 with a low of 71. Same goes for Sunday, and some rain lingering into Monday with a high of 85. 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
1: I've never

0: if, like we've said, there are two types of people working, they're out and about this weekend. The people who are on vacation and the people who are absolutely positively getting crushed working. Whether that's somebody at the ice cream stand or first responders or what? Restaurant workers getting bombarded, pummeled this weekend. And then there are others who are like, woohoo, it's the holiday.
1: I'm Kelly Bennett for SuperTalk Mississippi News, brought to you by Mama Justice. 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A 53-year-old man is being charged with aggravated assault for a drive-by shooting in Pascagoula on Wednesday night. According to police, two men were walking down Argentina Street around 10 p.m. when a vehicle drove by and someone inside shot one of the men in the abdomen. The other pedestrian was hit in the head by an unidentified object. Investigators tracked the vehicle to a home in Goshen, where authorities arrested Seolier Spencer. They believe the assault stemmed from an ongoing feud between the victims and the suspect.
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1: As millions of Americans celebrate Independence Day and the nation's 250th anniversary, Fox's Matt Murphy has a quick refresher on how to make sure Old Glory is flying the right way.
5: 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If you hang it vertically from a porch or wall, the blue field of stars belongs in the upper left from the viewer's perspective, just as it does when the flag is displayed horizontally. The flag should never touch the ground, and if you leave it up after sunset, it should be properly illuminated. One more thing some people may not know, the American flag should always be flown higher than any state or local flag on the same pole. And never fly the flag in the rain or snow, unless, of course, it's an all-weather flag.
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0: Look at your Q105 weather forecast. 97 going to be your high today. Heat advisory still in effect pretty much through your 4th of July weekend. 73 your overnight low. Taking a look at the 4th weekend, Saturday and Sunday, highs in the low 90s. 60% chance of some thunder showers. Should clear up Monday with a high of 85, but still an outside chance of rain. 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

0: Flowers, that's Miley. Fields of Gold from Sting. Lifehouse in there, too. It is Friday into the 250th. We are still a work in progress, a very young nation, but still, any way you look at it, the greatest on earth. Can't even argue that. Happy birthday. We'll catch up later.
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0: A look now at your Q105 weather forecast. 97 your high today, feels warmer than that. Heat advisory in effect through the weekend. 73 your overnight low. Tomorrow, Saturday for the 4th, 60% chance of showers, high of 92 with a low of 71. Same goes for Sunday, and some rain lingering into Monday with a high of 85. 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

0: Because I gotta have faith. I gotta have faith. Because I gotta have faith.
1: Hey, happy Friday. It's Amanda Logan. Let's kick it off with Christina Aguilera and Beautiful.

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0: schedule this year. Instead of the usual four new phones in September, they're only launching the Pro models this fall, along with their first foldable iPhone, which could run you over $2,000. Now, if you want the standard iPhone, you're going to have to wait until spring 2027.
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0: I want you, I need you, oh God. I need these beautiful things that I've got.
1: Benson Boone and Beautiful Things. Well, Benson is not slowing down, not even a little bit. He just dropped a new single called The Time of My Life with a big theatrical video starring Alex Earle. And his Wanted Man tour kicks off in just a few days. Over 30 arena dates running right through Labor Day. He's 23 doing flips on stage, selling out arenas. Meanwhile, I make one phone call and I need like a recovery snack.
2: I'm Kelly Bennett for SuperTalk Mississippi News. A fourth arrest has been made in connection with a triple homicide in Jackson that claimed the lives of two sisters and a toddler. Devon Modicure was taken into custody across state lines in Forney, Texas, and charged with capital murder. He's the fourth person arrested in connection with the June 27th shooting, which took place inside a home in the 300 block of Queen Alexandria Lane. Cornelius Carter and Jordan Carter, both 28 but unrelated, were each charged with capital murder. Cornelius is also facing a charge of possession of a firearm by a convicted felon. Michaela Young has also been charged with capital murder. The victims were Kiana Weathersby and her sister Erica, and Kiana's 2-year-old son, Kamari Gibbons. Police believe the shooting was targeted, potentially robbery.
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4: A look now at your Q105 weather forecast. 97 your high today. Feels warmer than that. Heat advisory in effect through the weekend. 73 your overnight low. Tomorrow, Saturday for the 4th, 60% chance of showers. High of 92 with a low of 71. Same goes for Sunday and some rain lingering into Monday with a high of 85. 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

0: Bruno Mars, and I just might. And Bruno Mars comes back with his first solo album in almost a decade, and then just casually sells 2.1 million tour tickets in a single day. A Ticketmaster record. They had to keep adding shows just to keep up, including a run at SoFi Stadium in LA. Like, seriously, imagine taking 10 years off and coming back and being like, don't worry, I still got it. It's rude, honestly.
1: And Doug.
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0: Maroon 5 and Memories, and they just headlined BST Hyde Park in London with One Republic. They've also got a new song out called Heroin, and Adam Levine has been saying that he wants the new music to feel more organic again, less chasing playlists, more of that early Maroon 5 sound. Just kind of funny coming from a band that's been around since before streaming was even a thing. But honestly, if they're having fun, like, I'm into it.
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0: Taylor Swift with I Knew It, I Knew You. Big weekend for Taylor. She's apparently getting married. Madison Square Garden, around 1,000 guests. No big deal. Word is there's an actual castle being built inside the arena. A castle inside Madison Square Garden. I have a lot of questions, mostly for the poor crew doing the load-in. Anyway, if this is a real thing, good for her. Also, imagine being invited to that wedding and trying to act normal, you know?
1: I'm Kelly Bennett for Super Talk Mississippi News, brought to you by Mama Justice. If you've been injured and need legal representation, call Mama Justice for a free consultation at 662-883-6262. Hattiesburg police have ruled that the deaths of two individuals who were found dead at a home in the 3500 block of Hardy Street on Monday morning was a murder-suicide. The names of the victims, both 25, one male and one female, haven't been released. Police were responding to a call for a welfare check from a family member when they discovered them. A Van Cleve man was taken into custody around 1 a.m. on Friday for a murder in Long Beach. Hallis Russ was arrested near Pat Eubanks Road in George County. He's accused of shooting and killing 38-year-old Neville Connor, whose body was found on Allen Road early Thursday morning with multiple gunshot wounds.
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4: A powerhouse matchup is set in the round of 16 at the FIFA World Cup.
5: Rafael Leao. That deep ball in, and it's a splendid header. Gonzalo Ramos in added time at the end for Portugal.
4: The Portuguese team escaping with a 2-1 victory over Croatia on Fox. Cristiano Ronaldo scored the first goal for Portugal. Croatia had the tying goal taken off the board by video review in the 103rd minute. Earlier, Spain beat Austria 3-0, setting up Portugal versus Spain. The Spanish team has yet to allow a goal in this tournament. In the nightcap, Switzerland blanked Algeria. Today, the final three games to decide the remaining 16, all on Fox. Australia versus Egypt, Argentina versus Cape Verde, and Colombia versus Ghana. I'm Frank Lanza.
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1: A look now at your Q105 weather forecast. 97 your high today, feels warmer than that. Heat advisory in effect through the weekend. 73 your overnight low. Tomorrow, Saturday for the 4th, 60% chance of showers. High of 92 with a low of 71. Same goes for Sunday, and some rain lingering into Monday with a high of 85. 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

0: Adele and Easy on Me. Well, Adele's still technically on hiatus. She wrapped up that Vegas residency back in 2024 and told everyone not to expect her for a long time. But last weekend, she popped up at Bad Bunny's sold-out show in London, dancing in the crowd in a soccer jersey, having the time of her life. And she wasn't just there with her fiancé. She was spotted right next to the CEO of Sony Music, which is exactly the kind of detail that gets people talking. Adele says she's resting. The crowd at the show says otherwise.
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1: I'm Caleb Saylors with the SuperTalk Agri News Network, and here is your morning Ag Report. American beef producers have found an efficient way to mix foreign products with those that were locally sourced. Mississippi State Senator Andy Berry explains.
2: When we talk about efficiencies, so our cattle are very fat. They're grain fed, and that good pretty white fat that we put on them, we have a lot of excess fat in the carcasses. So we take that excess fat, we grind it with the lean trim from foreign beef, and that's where a lot of your ground beef comes from, particularly in like your food service type of patties that you would get. That's going to probably contain some foreign beef, but it all goes through inspection. USDA inspects it. It has to meet our same standards. They even go over and inspect the plants of foreign countries there to make sure that they're up to our standards.
1: 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For more Mississippi Agri News, head on over to supertalk.fm.
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0: Ed Sheeran was spotted at a karaoke bar in New York this week, singing his own songs, hanging out with Tom Felton. Yes, Draco Malfoy. No giant stage, no stadium lights, just Ed Sheeran singing karaoke Ed Sheeran. Honestly, that's confidence. I can barely sing Happy Birthday in a group without pretending I don't know the words. Ed Sheeran is coming up next.
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0: The Cranberries and Dreams. I love that one. Well, Katy Perry opened the World Cup this summer in L.A. riding a giant butterfly above the stage, as one does. Tom Cruise and David Beckham were there, too, because apparently World Cup opening ceremonies are now just how many famous people can we fit in one fever dream? At this point, someone should just build Carrie her own permanent aerial butterfly and call it a day. She's coming up next.
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0: 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Well, before all of the wedding talk, Taylor Swift and Travis Kelce quietly donated $26 million to charity this week. 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
3: I'm Kelly Bennett for SuperTalk Mississippi News. With highs in the 90s and heat indices or feels like temperatures above 105, the danger of heat stroke across Mississippi is high. Health officials are urging residents to take precautions, stay hydrated, find shade when it's available, or just stay inside and take advantage of the air conditioning. State Health Officer Dr. Dan Edney says it's important to know the warning signs of heat stroke.
4: If your face is getting really red, if you're sweating profusely, if you're starting to feel weak, and the real danger signal is if you stop sweating. 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
3: 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Submerging in ice water is described as the ideal response.
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1: The average life expectancy in the U.S. has increased substantially since the founding of the country 250 years ago, thanks to innovations in technology and medicine. Fox's Alexandria Hoff has more.
2: It's hard to understand how exceedingly old Benjamin Franklin was considered when he signed the Declaration of Independence at 70. The national life expectancy was just 35, 40 years old in 1776. It was pulled down by a very high infant mortality rate. It was tragic times. Today, the average lifespan is 79. Antibiotics, vaccines, sanitation, and advances in maternal care of the 20th century were critical to allowing Americans to see many more years. Humans finally were confronting diseases and ailments that come with age that were not experienced in mass before. Cancer, heart disease, two examples of that, and is considered a death sentence. That is no more.
1: Experts say it's not uncommon for those who take care of their health and eat a nutritious diet to live to 90 or even 100.
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2: With the SuperTalk AgriNews Network, I'm JT Mitchell, and here's your midday ag report. While some parts of the state are still reeling from drought conditions earlier this year, recent rainfall in South Mississippi has taken a devastating toll on fruit and vegetables. According to the Mississippi State Extension Service, some watermelon growers have lost between 60 and 90% of their crop after more than 30 inches of rainfall between mid-May and mid-June. Extension agent Heath Steele says even harvested melons are bursting and leaking before they can even reach market. Blueberries are also suffering, with some growers losing most to all of their crop after the winter cold, a late March freeze, and now excessive rainfall. While fruit and vegetable producers face major losses, extension specialists say soybeans, cotton, and rice are still in pretty good shape, with only isolated flood incidents being reported.
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Madonna and Holiday, and she just pulled a very Madonna move, announced a pop-up show in Times Square, and was on stage about half an hour later, previewing brand new music from Confessions 2. Zero warning, full drama, new music by dinner. Honestly, that's the kind of energy I want, but maybe...

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0: Outkast and Hey Ya. Well, Rob Thomas from Matchbox 20 had this really cool full circle moment with Push after it ended up getting in a big movie. He sat down with Greta Gerwig at a screening and she told him what the song meant to her growing up, which totally changed the way he looked at it. He also said that young fans now show up to Matchbox 20 shows wearing pink shirts that just say Push. 25 years later, that song is still finding new people. Matchbox 20 is coming up next.
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0: Wembley Stadium. That's more shows there in 1 year than anyone's ever done. Like, he beat Coldplay, he beat Taylor Swift, and he's doing around 80,000 people a night. 12 nights of that. Like, I just need a nap thinking about being in the parking lot.
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0: Olivia Dean and Man I Need, and her massive North American tour kicks off next week. Good luck getting a ticket, though. Most shows sold out within minutes. She actually called out Ticketmaster over resale markups, and it worked. They capped the resale prices at face value and refunded fans who already overpaid. Coming off a Best New Artist Grammy, she's the first British woman to win that category since Dua Lipa. Big year, big tour, and apparently no tickets for the rest of us. For now.
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3: 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A former DeSoto County school board member is suing the district attorney

0: over comments made after she wrote a character reference letter for convicted child sex offender Lindsay Whiteside. Michelle Henley claims DA Matthew Barton falsely portrayed her as a supporter of child predators, damaging her reputation. Henley says she wrote the letter as simply a character reference, not an endorsement of Whiteside's actions. She's seeking actual and punitive damages, attorney's fees, and court costs. The lawsuit follows months of controversy that led to Henley's resignation. Meanwhile, Whiteside, a former basketball coach and youth pastor, is awaiting federal sentencing, which includes a minimum of 10 years in prison.
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0: A busy travel weekend is underway for Independence Day. The Mississippi Highway Patrol is out in full force with extra troopers on the roadways.
4: Well, what you can expect is a stepped up enforcement because it is a holiday and it's the 250th anniversary, so we expect a lot more people to be on the highways as they travel to and from their destinations. With that being said, you know, safety is always first and foremost with us. Our focus will be, of course, on seatbelt safety, removing DUI drivers from the roadway, and just making sure you get to and from your destination safely.
0: That was Lieutenant Kirvin Stewart, who said Mississippi is actually one of the worst states in the U.S. when it comes to people not wearing their seatbelts.
4: Are normally in the top five of those who don't wear their seatbelts. Now, if you don't wear your seatbelt, of course, that's a violation, but also, you know, you never know what may happen, and reach seatbelt safety.
0: The Mississippi Highway Patrol's Independence Day enforcement period goes through Sunday. I'm JT Mitchell.
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1: Shaboozy and a bar song, Tipsy. Shaboozy's got a new album coming out at the end of July called The Outlaw, Sherry Lee and Other Western Tales. And it's not just a bunch of songs, it's a whole concept record. Cinematic outlaw revenge story, full Western drama, which is a pretty big creative swing after a bar song. He went from everybody at the bar getting tipsy to please follow me into this revenge saga. Honestly, I respect the range.
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0: Alex Warren, an ordinary who's in the middle of a completely sold-out run across North America, Detroit, Montreal, Philly, back to back to back. And part of every ticket goes to Camp Kasem, which runs free camps for kids whose parents are fighting cancer. He was homeless as a teenager, and now he's selling out arenas and helping send kids to camp. Like, that's the kind of full circle story you actually want to hear.
1: With SuperTalk News, I'm JT Mitchell. The Mississippi Supreme Court has temporarily stepped in as a new state law raises concerns about the child protection system. The law, which took effect this week, restricts state agencies from sharing records involving children. While the goal of it is to better protect the privacy of children, some officials say the law doesn't include enough exceptions, meaning it could interfere with child abuse and neglect cases. After the Department of Child Protection Services filed an emergency request, the state's high court temporarily suspended penalties for violating the law through July 24th. With a quick look at gas prices, the average for a gallon of regular in Mississippi is $3.44. That's a half cent decrease from yesterday and 40 cents cheaper than a month ago. Still, it's way higher than the $2.70 mark we were seeing this time last year.
2: Hello, I'm Sean Tindall, Commissioner of the Mississippi Department of Public Safety. 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Many of those crashes could have been avoided. DPS, through its MHP's Motor Carrier Unit and the Commercial Transportation Enforcement Division, is partnering with Big Rig Truckers to conduct safety checks across our state for the Trooper and Trucker Safety Initiative. The Department of Public Safety and the Federal Motor Carrier Safety Administration are working together to keep our highways safe for everyone. Thank you, and drive safely.
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5: Never point a firework at anybody as a joke. Don't take a bottle rocket and say, look, this will put your eye out with it lit, because it's liable to go off in your hand as well as burn somebody. So most of this is common sense, and just do not shoot fireworks around dry grass or somewhere if you live out where there's a lot of trees that are dry. Of course, we've had a lot of rain lately, but the 4th of July in Mississippi can get really hot and dry, so just be careful.
1: The Consumer Product Safety Commission says 15 deaths and 13,000 injuries were attributed to fireworks in 2025. 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

The weekend kicks off today in a nice long holiday weekend. A lot of people off of work, patriotic, to say the least. And while we're here playing Posty and